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about Jehovah. I get the Ilon de Giptan out in your team. Ogilin Jongi to Ginu, good to get Chief Gonda to Ginyona in Indonesia to go to and not to get end of a star, a 274 ash. 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So, not any gang it in a goon, a g not any meeting yon, a libusi John, and one get to get a ghost in any a good to go get him. A libusi John, and one good to go get in a subu not a no name. Meeting the star 274 ash. A gillen jig to get a plank to number one in our gillen sugar, a little sugar give a 4000. Eh, sugar give a 4000. I will imagine him. If I sing it to Augustan in a ceiling, he said, Silesigata, a ceiling, he said, a sosom, a 25, 22, 23. Who nanny jet get to Augustan in a subway not a new name. Gillen jig to get any on jinking gadget gone there too. A jinging gage of Gondet Katakoma pay magi to go name. E. Devlin to notang the star. A 2 74 ash. A gillen jingi to go senene. A digitit number 1. A digitin on number 1. E. Wendy to get any honor. Ag 4000. Imagine any gunning to go senene. Utembe 9 4000 goma pay ma. Item bag, it's 4000. Get again, a good name. A lady get a jaribu bat, not to know it to gain your honor. But I knew come a weekend, yo. Quian weekend, Guma to go meeting, Gimma go be not any longer. Guma at least to go to go meeting, Guyan, your honor. Eh? Why at least go meeting, Gimma go be not any good name. I got the more, it till I got the more, it was tenany in your chinny gay, Jeb Gond any meeting, but again. So, Nitoga and Nebosta 274 Aja. A Gelengin Tigitit number 1 Nebo 4000 Jaribu. Manaji, when you know to get a name in the Jeb Gonda Tinyana. Kalimatin, we put to Luno Kigra Langate. 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

0: 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Come up, pay maggie to get August and then get again, your honor. In your jig 4,000, you might pay maga bizarre. 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I get till tigiti number one. 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
0: 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It died from alone. 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
0: Amen, Amen.
2: Then you have your Matu, Ulpagai, Netang.
0: Who not again? Yes.
2: The one that was.
0: Iman.
2: No, you two are lengthy ones like a pentanuli, a young Lian 28 years. I'll end up two looking a little good for a very welcome. Now I'm looking for two minutes.
0: Iman, I mean, I'm not ever going to an eti.
2: Now, Nanayana, I mean, Koroi, Pistimentoi, the Bakwene Abbey, the Vasi Tuni, the Rolling Battery.
0: Yes.
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0: 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Touch of Malo.
3: What a matter?
0: A caribou son of me.
3: I know your name, she would be in the my
0: yard. Eat a gat.
3: And a market mobile in the meat. I get a goodness, I touch it, grass. I got my feet, who will do with me? I'll be the limbo. Figure, oh, my kidney, that you.
0: Iman, good game, mami.
3: I swelled and there, because
0: he gave it to me. In Giberu, no, yeah, and mami, it touched from low. All right, it touched from low.
4: That's my low.
0: Yes,
4: let me.
0: A garibu, do you?
4: I don't know.
0: Gimma came in, I've got Mukta and it in the gang.
4: Oh, not all. Not all, Nanduro, Nigeria. Waldo Mutachi, Muru, Tron Bangis, and also Sabato, Mazara, and other Sabato, and Mazara. 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
0: I'm going to go to the hospital. 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I would choose to see mocking here 4,000 in our negative was turning. Imagine college to gain a good name. Any tongue the was star 274 Ajem. Nitong the was star 274 Ajem. What can you give one agent in Guni 4,000? In a subu not a new name. Kelly Jingi to go standing in the early not on the was star 274 Ajem. A D not a meeting yon. A digitit number one. Kogileji nitandebo star 274 Ashe. Amajitil digitit number one again. You're 4,000. Meeting Biki Gabaponas is any of you to Augustine. Quinny not a name meeting yona. Nitong knowledge nitandebo star 274 Ashe. Imagine digitino number one get to Augustine. Any on it to yon, any on it to yon, me Luito Til Jingel Galay to Jem Najen, Mogoege, Agotogany in between Ibrandi Yangun on it to Jem Najen, Mogoege.

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it one day, one time, man. 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I change it to go to the name. Give me to get rich to look at you by a mate to get any other side. I'm gonna weigh him. A good on the tet get to get a ghost to nothing. No, but going to game. Nothing to was tied to 74. I should. Nitang the was tied to 74. I should to get a ghost to the name. Alain Jingi Tugi, and not a getting day, not in the one, Tigiti number one, or Tigiti number seven, get to go stand out about 25,000. So Tigiti number seven, not in the was about 25,000. Ugaboga won't get to go now, get to go stand in it, Tigiti number one, Nitang the was tied to 74, Aja. A ticket in number 7 gilage 25,000 jaribu bati not in which you never know a gwenye not in the in asubi of 25,000 and a windy of 4,000 so jagwana nyege ninyi not in the mokini game inyi not in the mokini game jib kwande to get augustin in here a yata nigi vini gitu nyuru lwe abi mitki which one will done bora nitang the bus start 274 aja kabaga wun ticket number 1 Activity number 7 and or not in again. It will jam in here.

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5: I want our critics to know this is not an easy exercise. If it was easy, President Kibaki would have completed it. If it was easy, President Uhuru would have attempted it. It is not as easy as just going to a funeral and saying, Cha is not working. This is a complex conversation, and we want to appreciate what our president has done leading the team in the Ministry of Health. Today, as we speak here, there are more than 32 million Kenyans that are registered under the UHC program. There are more than 10 million Kenyans that have walked into a health facility and they have had their bills either fully or partially paid for by SHA. If you go to the portal of Bomayangu today, there are more than 1.1 million Kenyans that have registered to be homeowners.
4: Hello, you check out this MB Inotan Paulo Koyani, Mukape Gole, Kondoiga proposition, Kolalchin Kitio, Agomere, Kando in the tap, Emi Dr. William Samuel, Arabruta, Enamne Nugo Talk, Poisio Niga 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Levinisino, and Union in the Poginitap, Elefusik, Ing Active the Maktesap.
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suit. I see you getting a get you get a ghost and a name. All right, all the get to get Caribou San Sisir Wangora is a messy motor in what is in one million meeting. No, yes, in Mongora, I'm going to go suddenly in meeting a Gabber take it to get I know. Yes, Gabber to not a name meeting going on in a. Alright, you go on Monday, gonna get a ghost and you need to get in your name. Alright, you go on Monday, gonna get a ghost and you need to get in your name. Go on, go on, go on, go on, go on, go on, go on, go on, go on, anyway. Never go on, go on, go on, go on, go on, go on, go on, go on, go on, go on, go on, go on, go on, go on, go on, go on, go on, go on, go on, go on, go on, A 2 a 74 Ajem. 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So Amajin absim we not on the way They only get to not on the bus star a 274 Ajem. Agi reply a ticket a number 5.
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Hero college to go send in a magic of 85,000. 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

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tied 274 Asian. Killing J ticket number 4.

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Ticket number 4, 85,000. My ticket is a good and one, some more. Aggy waggy 85,000 get to cost an any. Any goonie, if you give it a bit again, like any old engine and aim. Youngest someone is returning to cost an egg bank to William. Aggy no limit and a ready name meeting yon. Meet and a ready name meeting yon, no margin upon us. 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I'm going to get again and not taking the bomb. 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
1: 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name. 100,000. 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A big attack, a big five get to ghost in a name. Jagaba ag 100,000. Tiana big jibo, yes. Tiana big jibo get to get a ghost in a name. Jibi in the akpona, stanga bilet again. So, kitoji get to basta mesha kana nyamong get to ghost in a name. Anyone? Among Jagatun, good thing, Gilemenur Chigagi. Good thing, Gilemenur Chigagi, Jagatul. 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Agamate egas agigas in egumi. Rani got to a big meeting barag. Anuginomin out of a staff of 48 ash. Can you ginomin get a sight angle? It's okay. Nitong the was star 274 ash. Corongo Suguli to was to the name. Kogilinjong to gain in Gunim, Gutimakini get a base again. Dioling to noting the was star 274 ash. Good communion to get upon us, eh? Good communion to get a gig to cost in a name. A mati reply to get it. Matigi Gunin 85,000. Big titty, ticket it on this damn diet, eh? Nitong the was star 274 ash tigitit number 4. E tigiti no number 4 gitu kostone ni kelenji 85,000. 85,000 ito ni kuchugu gete. 85,000 ni ako. 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

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It was Tony. I'm getting one going to Bogolimba site and one get to Guinion. 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Aga Malone 85,000. Ag a ball 85,000. Now, Augusto, you know, the meeting, and damn, they be giving their ponazo. Gilly, mass money be giving their ponas gab changa billet again. Any tongue number star 274. Ashep, I seen your gave a better target, only Jin and Gaski to go to the name. Any no nitoga, give my jiggy wounded a busy game in the room. Kimaji give wounded a busy to go to the name in a room. Good coming, you're 85,000. Need to rabbi, say, get you get in, and I can make sure get to gile. In me, think it to only talk you, I keep going at all. Need to know what star 274 ash. Kaichil get to go on it. Agi replying, ticket number two. Kimaji, you won 50,000. I go to Robbie, say, on your hotel, I get to go to the name. Kimaji, you won 50,000. Nitong nabo star 274 age ogile 50,000 kutu kume nyuri chige 85,000 reply digiti number 3 e digiti no number 3 kitu kustu nini iwendi ag 50,000 jiko gile njini po sementi yono kuma lazima nyal chige sementi kitu kustu nini omojane iwe ag 50,000 chito noto ni meeting yon Call engine give a second give me a better again to game. 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Kill engine, imagine any on eh? 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Amajiga city goes to any Amaji meeting also about 50,000 on. 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

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each of us even gonna say to go suddenly as you go with Goraya to land in autumn was him waiting in Olebi studio Ijo mogi tu gostane ne gigir gitu ke bertage gitu ke nyona abagirele aye oi nitoge en 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A ticket is a key committee, Baraga Besa, Casip Quetti ticket is a tain, Yona. And you would tell my pay my cabeza to go standing to get another Ali, congratulations. Never meet and Barak ticket is a key, and you're going to mean Gune. I'll go in a good ticket 12 in Yona. 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
2: 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Little what you have done with Gagia, I see Okibo, Jelena, Octubuli, do.
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0: Again, you got two and you got two and you got two and touch from Long. You're right, detach from Long.
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0: Okay, Robert Rolo and Robert. 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A Chabogin talk a meeting of China, ten a good say. Hey, good say, good say, good say. All right, in young to go to any good two movie to get a gigging one out to go back that it has any. Imagine what you give going to go to any. A Johnton, a Jibon, what you give going in him. 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A 448 age. 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

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All right, Gale Barkuki, Emmanuel Limbaki, South Gale, and Atakia to Juma Pilin Jema. All right, Gale Pastor Tula Washiriki Tugal, again, gay. Agale Denu Limbagamung, Gale Amitin in Dani, Yamuna Raptor, Gale Terino Nibaja Chabasco, and also in Jamaica Jason. Kale Tugendi wanting number 1 2 1 Lenin Jitul, Chi, All right, sir. I saw you on it again. Gale Gwej Bodel Bosit Cap Gadet, Gale Amitin in Dani, Gale Jamgarab Terere, Gale Robert Ilimba Walsele, Ilimbasa Tieti, Gale Amitin in Dani. Gale Jamabilit Nottingham, you with Chichi Target Tugule. Sir Wallace, a mess not in with Gregory to go, so you know, we need to go at Tin Nottingham meeting the room. 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Apart from 100,000, Kigun Pona Sotan Jichanga. 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

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Liberal member of Met County Gale, a Galesica to ambassador not to the United Category in Basta. 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Gale a meeting down the Negle to Gibson in the all right, any Liberal Gibson in the judge, Galebabadori. 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I let them get up to go and in Ordinis Elimba Mulat, a gate that in Saturday night in the garden way to be John Tulaganis or Sek Tule. Thank you. Galeg, General Ronald Bakyogong. 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Costo in the note and the meeting on the woman and a gilly on any goony. Imagine it and it was start 274 Asia. A ticket number 2. 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Talking you are not in about 100,000. Jacqueline, congratulations on a jutunguni. 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Imagine it took in about 100,000 kitugostenene. 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Imagine it took in about 100,000. 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
6: we president, but we have over 2 million unregistered for us, so what we are doing we make an issue again everybody. And I got in at the age of 18. Get ID. I want your photo card. 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
4: Arih, vote kita CFM bujuk ab imit. 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
3: 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Account number in the number it's near much ELG over in Norton. Yet in your going mood and I'm going to be able to get to go. Go to the number 0114-888-444. 0114-888-444. 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A senior Chige Ovas, Chigororon.

neba a Jehovah. All right, you go send in a game meeting. I want to know to show. I get you go mongre to le a game and in guni takini ega nisa. 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

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What to what to be in a pace? Angela Gorogi to go to Nigosuele again, Wigin, Gochang, Shuguli Mingi, Mingin, Domana, Yerigo Wiki, and on a Kiko Terabish can be ten Baragin, Guniki to go to Nene. So you're not going to go to Tinder again on its side, you need to get notable touch from to get out on a negative more peel, it's not them yet. But then I know each other you're going to say Goragi to go to Nene, Ogbaisi, not about at Kago Tugulem. Nay, Legiri, not only was staff for 48 ash. Legini and Guni, Kigunin 100,000. 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A good no, no, randomly. So, Gogibi and Guni randomly to Goston, eh? Kigiri legai till Gongete Saitata, a good to my New York again, again, New York again. They only get to not only was star 274 ash. Kun only to get to Goston, eh? Agi reply in ticket number 2. 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You got one Ulombo Ulombo met to Mr. Tinga when you got one Gilele. 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

calling Jinky to go stone any anything no was star 274 Asia. 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Imagine two main years, Shigagi, meeting you on upon us, J. Windy upon us, eh? Addison, congratulations in your Addison 680. 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Imagine tigiti number 200,000. We did again not in the Bogonom, Kagan on the taxi gave not to was star 448 Age. 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

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So, a tenant of Monday LB studio, Agale Jigi to get in Engune. Yana Monday, you took August and any Ale Jigi to go to get a menu to get you on a tenga and I too. Kating it to big. 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Number 4. Who wanted to get together? I get a rainy on it again between a briny. But to get a menu together, Bisa, ticket and number 4. Ninko Banguni ticket is a hook. I am going to go somewhere. I get a link to go on to go stand any. And I was it to go stand any. Guagileno tongue the was time 274. Aje. A digitit number 4, 85,000. Pigang mangi to go stand in it. Itinye ni gune dago sumo game. Itinye dagi go sek sumo ijegangi to game. Agetarengi to go on. Calling jinki to go stand in it. And dagi go set you sumo git to game. Dagi go set you sumo git to game. A digitit number 4. A digitinon number 4. Gigo to 85,000. Augie got him big and one. Nitong the Bosta 274 ash. Digitit number 4 in again. Till digit is a good somoga. Somogi to gain on a gong one. Iona going in an 18 on to go stand in it. Itinye daigosek oengi tuge. 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Telling you, ticket is a Google. Nothing about star 274. Aja, a ticket, no number 4 in again 85,000.

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I get till ticket to not gonna meet number one. Go to big ten. Yanni big shot to get Chigi Tigong at again number one. I go cheat not to get number 10. A chili baguette you're gonna start 274 Ashe. I get till ticket to not gonna meet number one. Meet the on Sugaru again. I got ticket get you till a ceiling dip to Mago ceiling is a get your ticket. So some get you. Italy get your ceiling deep time. I go ceiling is a get your ticket. So some get your chili star 274 Ashe. I get till ticket to not to get Arangun Victor. 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

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I get till ticket not taking me to number 1. I get a Miriam go gigochi 109. I go chat to get you on go bonus. I go to Samuel. I get a Samuel go gigochi 49. I go chat to get you on go rago bonus. Chris. I get a go gigochi 43. I go chat to get you on go rago bonus. I let you chat till ticket not taking me to number 1. Each you get you on start 274 Ash. I get till ticket not taking me to number 1. Imagine ticket not taking the bus of Garu. Yani, yell. So garu yale ceiling diptem yani ceiling diptem gitiago ceiling ishe gichota ke sosome kogetil ticket kogetil star 274 Ashem yani itile ticket kogetil star 274 Ashem agetil ticket kitio note gnemite number 1 agongi shay itil ticket yan magilechin congratulations ina ile echam that isekchi ianat igetige itil ticket ichile gitiongon star 274 Ashem. I get till ticket not taking it. I get a not taking a good good massy. I get a gogi got upon us about 455. 455. 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I go chota get you on go bonus. I get a new lechang bonus kapisa. I get much a big tamane. I go in pichota tamane. 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In your name, a leech ago bought a not again, mesh again. I'm not again a good Irene. Picture go ship called Jigagi Lechi. Congratulations, good go to my till ticket. Em, Togi much a big 7. I'm a chili star 274 Ash. I get till ticket not again a meet number 1. 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She don't not again a get till ticket in a lecham that is such a yanat eager to get it till ticket. Em, each legitung on star 274 Ash. I get till ticket not again a meet number 1. 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

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I get the ticket not again meet number. Ticket not again meet number. Ata. 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I get a not again gile Maureen. 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Katil ticket in on Agi got 596. I'm going to not again gugure Evans. 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I was selling you, shake it out again. So some get you. Each legit you on star 274 ash. I get the ticket not again. Meet number 2. 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
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Agere big pendiak bonas kapile tage. 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

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Age not again gure acha gine Priscilla. 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Ki goti 689. Kerega ngo tagina ang not again negugure charity. Katil ticket again gegitio. Ago 2 year ak 493. 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
10: 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We don't have another home. 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They say, the statistics say this, 87% of Kenyans are negative and 13% are positive. And these 13%, most of them are women.
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Western Seed Company, bringing technology to the farmer.

0: Chanda, now talking about the giguring of Christ the King, Ungulimba Jeb Territi, Chanda Lagamagole, by any jagat. 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We are Majam big in Elibong one. 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Star 274 ash. Yes, can you big 20? Agame the big 14. Daniel 20, like Kaker Dugan Atake, Atake Duget again. Star 274 ash number one. Star, can you tell me dog? I got to speed, don't go pig. I am one of some. I'm seeing me. And that she gets him on a lot when you want to take a pesa. Good commemorator of any game at the message, you should go laxi mate, medany as he made in your relaxant. 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Number one, you have to get the thing in the boy and Sukuma beat Pitcher Talk 40. 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
0: Leon Bogamanu, Senator Boston Zit Company, Nagago and George Gedioniton, as we be Tigul Jigakis, which on it on the day. Two Magir Chinaga quality get it, Kongetanga, Nabar Amwa. 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

0: *274#. 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Ticket number 6. Ticket number 6 of the day.
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0: Ticket number 6.
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I'm going to mommy chain and I get it. Tell me every time not to Soko Murwa. 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I'm going to sub chubby. Star 448 hash. Ticket number five. Star 448 hash. 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No, you go ticket number 5. Star 448 hash. Yeah, nigga, go now, man, go chupi, guy. 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I'm gonna reach it, and I go now, go chupi. 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Oh, Star 448 dash. Got Tori anyway. 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
0: 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Stock number 100,000. 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Stock number 100,000. I think you 1 minute. *274#. 100,000. 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

0: 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Star 274 hash. 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Here I have been killed, 100,000. Here I've been in a chicken with 100,000. Itaga, ten a good on it. 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Star 274 hash. 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
1: Yeah?
0: Inyano Jerono.
1: Ami Lalgorian.
0: Lalgoriani?
1: Yeah.
0: O tu yene baga 100,000 about stock. Ticket number 2.
1: Thank you, Pungue.
0: Congratulations.
1: Kongo in Nongarsa.
0: Pungue se no no. Guru chita age gora. Stock number 100,000. Agoite bi goi. Agoite gora 2 minutes. 2 minutes. Star 274 hash. 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Ticket number 2. Star 274 hash. Ticket number 2. 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Ngoro chito nebo aeng tiketit kora ko number 2 stock nebo 100,000. Hani, mami chi nemache 100,000? *274# ticket number 2 of the day. Ala? 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
1: Ilo no.
0: 100,000 nebo ticket number 2 nebo stock.
1: Ala?
0: Hey. Congratulations.
1: Thank you.
0: Imyano Anthony.
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0: 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Congratulations eh.
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1: 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Number shopping. 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
1: 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Amai big seat. Pick 8. 14,000 shopping. Star 274 hash. 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
0: 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Congratulations. I'm going to be a Titoria. Kimacha and Big Kissup. Kima Big Seven. Mango to need a 14,000 shopping. Kyo shopping now 14,000. *274#. 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
0: Yamune.
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Status 74 ash number 1. 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Status 74 ash. Status 74 ash. 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Status 74 ash number gabi kwa sarinio. Status 74 ash number 1. 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

0: 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Status 74 ash number 5. 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

*441#. 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

*441# chito netai nekokwak silingishek 30,000 ko chito nekure Rono nebo A96 congratulations Rono. 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Kimache biik ata? 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

*441#. Pugusi number 1, number 2, number 3, number 4, number 5, number 6. Kima big CC TV like 30,000. 30,000. 30,000.

Kangere chitana tanibure in consolata number 391. Congratulations, mami. 30,000. Kimache big five, ay. 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Kwai nerube kongwa we dadi. 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Ayaganam kidogo, Devi. 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

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Richard Taggiving, Kubato Chipto, Linda, Pilibina, Moses, Kennedy, Agbol. 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

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So matete ya tuusi number 5. Matete ya number 5. Pukusi nete ya toko number 1, 2, 3, 4. Ang number 6. Pukusi nete ya 270,000. 300,000, 141,000, 230,000, and 161,000. 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Star 441 hash. Star 441 hash. Pukusi number 1, number 2, number 3, number 4, and number 6. Here I am going to go away, Eunice. Mercy. Faith, Sede, Akwendo, Kubato Daniel. Brilliant, Christine, Nagline, Kubato Chela. Pika Eli, Egon, Naomi, Chitone Gure, Masi, Esra, Kiptonui, Ponibesi, Agrobate, Shmasi, Chaglin, Isaac, Maigo, Langlilian, Kubato Roba. Miroba, number 392, Agrobat, number 312. Paul, Rida, Richard, Tak, Ferdinand, Joe Spini, Juliana, Ben, Tak, Sede, Daniel, Willita, Wilson, Esther, Elgana, Eric, Henry, Juliana, Chepkwe, Faith, Moses, Peter, Cosmas, Barcelona, Kuboto, Hilary. Star 441 hash. Star 441 hash.

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